Brian Lightfoot. Beautiful on CKDO. Good evening. Colin Miller here. And if you head over to the freebies page at CKDO.ca, CKDO is actually welcoming the Furious Bongos play the music of Frank Zappa to the Biltmore Theater on Wednesday, September 9th. And over on that freebies page, you have a chance to enter in to get some tickets completely for free. Yes, on us. Again, that's at CKDO.ca. But now we got the Four Seasons, December 1963. Oh, what a night. And it's right here on CKDO.

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0: 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Tell you all about it. Everybody now.
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0: One time, man. Two time, two time. Here we go.
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0: Two time. 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Grab your old ladies. 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
1: Hey, hey, I feel all right.
0: Four times. 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
1: Hey.

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Just say, Alexa, play CKDO. It's that easy. Playing the greatest hits of all time. CKDO.

0: 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Just say, hey, Google, play CKDO. It's that easy. Playing the greatest hits of all time. CKDO.
1: I'm just mad.

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As many times as we've loved and we've shared love and made love, it doesn't seem to me like it's enough. 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

shoe. 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I'm real nervous, but it sure is fun. 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